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We see you air drumming at red lights. It's okay. We do it too. 100 FM The Pike. 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Just rock.

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It sounds like this.

0: from Mr. Floyd. Will you accept the charge from the United States? 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Is there supposed to be someone out there besides your wife there to answer?
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0: 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Are we reaching...
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0: 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Hall & Oates, Steely Dan, Michael McDonald, and more. 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

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Hall & Oates, Steely Dan, Michael McDonald, and more. It's a Yacht Rock weekend. 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And it's a pretty good one. 100 FM, the Pike.

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1: Oh, good morning. Good morning. It's 5:59 on a Friday. Oh, praise the maker. It's Friday. It's Friday. Thanks for tuning into The Pike. My name is Mike Hsu. This morning, busy one this morning. Not only is it breakdown lane day, and you can still leave a message for the Pike breakdown lane. That's coming up at 8:30. The number is 774-670-0231. Leave a voicemail message every Friday. We play them back at 8:30. That's how we're giving away our Hairfest tickets today. I'll give you details on that coming up in just a little bit. Pike Hairfest happening Sunday at Indian Ranch. And today is the debut of a new feature. Your old pal Fitzy, Nick Stevens. We'll talk a little sports coming up at 7:30 with Fitzy's Friday Blitz. Of course, we'll talk about Fitzy's a total Patriots freak. We'll talk about the upcoming start to their season next Wednesday. Some other Pats news. We may touch on some Sox. Again, that's coming up at 7:30. I'll also have tickets to give away to our very intimate performance of The Calling. They're doing a special acoustic show. It's the Pike Acoustic Lunch at Off the Rails. On the 17th of this month, you can only win your way in. That includes the performance, maybe a little Q&A with The Calling, and then the delicious food at Off the Rails. Where I was last night, a little bit of news from that also. I'll have that for you coming up in just a bit from the Worcester Music Awards. But right now, we got to get our friend Hank Stoltz in here. Who I saw last night. Hank is a fun guy. I know he does the news. He seems serious, but he's a cool guy to hang out with. It was good to see my friend Hank Stoltz, and here he is with our headlines.
2: Good morning. Here are the stories we are following at this hour. If you're traveling today, AAA suggests you leave before noon to beat the Labor Day traffic. Try and leave before 10 tomorrow morning. Still no verdict in the Lindsey Clancy case, and if the jury continues to report to the judge they are deadlocked, he may be forced to declare a mistrial. Judge instructed the jurors on reasonable doubt Thursday before sending them back to work. The defense says one juror is preventing a verdict. Pabst Beer Company is preparing to offer a $20,000 reward to get a truckload of beer back. This isn't a stunt or promotion. Someone stole the beer back in August. The company is angry and wants it back. Right now, the reward is at $5,000, but if they haven't found the culprit or the beer by the 9th, they'll raise the reward. Altogether, $70,000 worth of product was stolen, including over 1,500 cases of PBR. Boston Red Sox with a 6-5 win over the Orioles. Woo Sox's schedule has come out. They start the season at home on March 26th. Their game in Buffalo suspended after 10 innings last night. They resume play at 5 this afternoon. Well, sun and clouds today, high of 80 degrees, overnight low in the 60s, partly cloudy and cooler on Saturday, high in the low 70s, sun and clouds on Sunday and cooler still, high struggle to reach 70, and then on Labor Day, looks good, sunshine, high in the 70s. I'm Hank Stoltz and you're up to date.
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1: 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You're doing fine through Uxbridge on 146 North at Lackey Dam Road. 190 South moves easily. Route 12 to Gold Star Boulevard. No problems on Route 20 through Worcester. 395 looking good at Cudworth Road in Webster. And no Pike problems. I'm Jackie Murphy with your Right Now Traffic.
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0: 100 FM The Pike, Worcester's Rock Station, ZZ Top right there at 619. And thanks for tuning in this morning. Listen, I want to thank everybody who voted in the Worcester Music Awards through Pulse Magazine. They had the Worcester Music Awards last night off the rails. It's always a good time. I've been to it pretty much every year, ever since they had it, like, way back. They had it at Irish Times. I remember going. That's when I first started going there. And then they had it at Tammany Hall. Now, both those places are gone. So hopefully Off the Rails will stay here. But it was a great time last night. There's a lot of great bands playing. But we won Best Radio Station at the Worcester Music Awards thanks to your votes. And apparently Kate McAvoy, who runs Pulse Magazine now, told us that they've received the most votes they ever have at the Worcester Music Awards. So it means a lot to all of us here. So from all of us here at the Pike, thank you if you voted in the Worcester Music Awards and getting Best Radio Station here. But a really great moment last night. We are run, our sister stations are WXLO and Nash Icon. We're all in the same building. We're all down the hall from each other. And the whole thing is run by our general manager, Bob Goodell, who I worked with in the past at the old WAAF. Bob Goodell was at WAAF here in Worcester since he was a teenager. He was the guy who wore the WAAF giraffe costume. He would drive the van. That's how he started out in radio. He had a hand in getting WAAF together with the Rolling Stones to get them to play that gig at Sir Morgan's Cove back in, when was that, 1980. And he won the Lifetime Achievement Award last night. And it was a big surprise because he's very good friends with Worcester guitar legend Cliff Goodwin. And he thought he was giving the award, Lifetime Achievement Award, to him. And I almost blew it last night because I walked in and I said, oh, hey, Bob, you're here. And he said, yeah, I'm here to give the Lifetime Achievement Award to Cliff Goodwin. I said, wait, because I hosted the Worcester Music Awards at Tammany Hall like 15 years ago. I said, hey, I already gave him a Lifetime Achievement Award because I had no idea this was happening. And he was like, well, you know, he's lived enough lifetimes where he can get two. And I was like, we kind of joked, and his wife pulled me aside and said, he's getting it tonight. I was like, oh, I'm an a-hole. So that was really nice to see our general manager, Bob Goodell, getting that, because he has not only done a lot in radio through the radio stations here, Cumulus Media, but also with WAAF. And he's done a lot for Worcester. He's a behind-the-scenes guy, and he's always helping people out. He's a real anomaly in this business in the sense that he's a genuinely nice guy. Not a lot of that in this business, trust me. The few and far between, and he's one of them. And he has done a lot for the city, to promote this city. And I am happy to be working for him, and I'm not just blowing smoke here. He's a good boss. So congratulations to our general manager, Bob Goodell, for the Lifetime Achievement Award. I hope you do, Bob, if you're listening, I hope you don't feel like I felt when they gave it to me a couple of years ago. I'm like, don't they usually give the Lifetime Achievement Award to guys who are getting ready to die? I was like, why am I getting this now? But Bob, no, Bob's got plenty more in him and plenty more great stuff to help out this city. So congrats. We'll be posting some pictures up on our Facebook page very soon about that. And again, appreciate the votes. And you know who's part of that too is Hank Stoltz. You know, he does our news here every weekday morning, and he is another Worcester institution, and we appreciate him. And I was hanging out with Hank last night. He's a great guy. Here he is with your headlines.
1: Good morning. Here are the stories we are following at this hour. Still no verdict in the Lindsey Clancy murder trial. The judge may be forced to declare a mistrial if the jury continues to be deadlocked. Clancy's attorney asked for one juror to be removed, saying they spurned the instructions of the court and are preventing a verdict. The judge instructed jurors Thursday on reasonable doubt. Hitting the road today, AAA suggests you get an early start and head out before noon to beat the Labor Day rush. If you are leaving Saturday morning, they suggest you do so early, before 10 a.m. Goose, Massachusetts' most famous and beloved water monitor lizard, is returning to Webster 1 year after his great escape. The ensuing man lizard hunt saw people from all over come and try to find him, and the story had a happy ending, as he was found, and he's been enjoying life with the Rainforest Reptiles Show. On Saturday, September 26th, he will appear before 11 and noon at the Gladys E. Kelly Public Library. You can sign up now to reserve your space. The Red Sox win in Baltimore 6-5 over the Orioles. Woo Sox saw their game suspended after 10 innings in Buffalo. They'll pick up at 5 today. Look for a high of 80 with sun and clouds. Cooler temperatures on Saturday and Sunday, high in the low 70s. Things looking good for Labor Day. Sunny with a high in the upper 70s. I'm Hank Stoltz, and you're up to date.
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3: Here's your first look at your Friday ride as we head into the Labor Day holiday weekend. 290 East moving well right now between College Square and Shrewsbury Street. You're doing fine through Uxbridge on 146 North at Lackey Dam Road. 190 South moves easily. Route 12 to Gold Star Boulevard. No problems on Route 20 through Worcester. 395 looking good at Cudworth Road in Webster. And no Pike problems. I'm Jackie Murphy with you right now.
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right, 100 FM The Pike, Van Halen right there. You got Van Hagar playing at Hairfest this Sunday at Indian Ranch, one of the many tributes we got going on Sunday. Giving away tickets to that show a little later on through the Pike Breakdown Lane. Give you details on how to win coming up in just a bit. Right now, though, let's play a little My Three Songs. I love doing this. I take three songs, play three clips. You tell me what all three songs have in common. You can do that at 508-799-PIKE, 508-799-7453. First person to get it right will win passes to our very intimate acoustic performance with The Calling, happening on the 17th at Off the Rails here in Worcester. It's an acoustic live lunch. Lunch will be provided, and you've got to win your way in. That's the only way to do it. So here we go. These are my three songs. What do these three songs have in common?

0: 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What do those three songs have in common? Let me know. 508-799-PIKE, 508-799-7453. And you can get yourself a couple of passes to see The Calling at the Pike Acoustic Live Lunch at Off the Rails on the 17th.
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All right, we're playing my three songs. 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It's a special lunchtime acoustic show with lunch provided. Nothing wrong with a free lunch. So, my three songs today. What do these three songs have in common? Seems

0: There you go. My three songs. What do those three songs have in common for passes? 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Yes!
1: Hey, is it working?
0: It is working. Do you know why I did that?
1: Because of Labor Day.
0: Yeah, baby, you got it. You know. A lot of people don't know what Labor Day is all about. It's about, you know, it's about the working people. Keep this country going. It's a hopefully a day off for you on Monday. What's your name?
1: This is Chris from the alley.
0: Hey, Chris, what's going on, man? Are you working on Monday?
1: No.

0: too, as well as Mr. Scary, who comes on after 3 o'clock. Right now, though, let's get our headlines in here with our friend Hank Stoltz.
1: Good morning. Here are the stories we are following at this hour. If you're traveling today, AAA suggests you leave before noon to beat the Labor Day traffic. Try and leave before 10 tomorrow morning. Still no verdict in the Lindsey Clancy case, and if the jury continues to report to the judge they are deadlocked, he may be forced to declare a mistrial. The judge instructed the jurors on reasonable doubt Thursday before sending them back to work. The defense says one juror is preventing a verdict. Pabst Beer Company is preparing to offer a $20,000 reward to get a truckload of beer back. This isn't a stunt or promotion. Someone stole the beer back in August. The company is angry and wants it back. Right now, the reward is at $5,000, but if they haven't found the culprit or the beer by the 9th, they'll raise the reward. Altogether, $70,000 worth of product was stolen, including over 1,500 cases of PBR. Boston Red Sox with a 6-5 win over the Orioles. Wu Sox's schedule has come out. They start the season at home on March 26th. Their game in Buffalo suspended after 10 innings last night. They resume play at 5 this afternoon. Well, sun and clouds today, high of 80 degrees, overnight low in the 60s, partly cloudy and cooler on Saturday, high in the low 70s, sun and clouds on Sunday and cooler still, high struggle to reach 70, and then on Labor Day, looks good, sunshine, high in the 70s. I'm Hank Stoltz, and you're up to date.
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3: No incident slowing your ride right now as you travel on 290 East between Kelly Square and Grafton Street. You're moving along on 146 North from the Turnpike to 290. 190 looking good, Mountain Street to Gold Star Boulevard. You've got light to moderate volume on 395 as you travel through Auburn and Oxford. You've got a decent ride through Lancaster on 190 North. And on the Pike East, you're slow Natick to Weston. I'm Jackie Murphy with you right now.
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10: 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I wasn't Dwayne. I was last.
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AC/DC, almost as good as coffee. 705, 100 FM, The Pike. 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Thank you very much for your votes. We appreciate that. We're honored. We'll try to live up to that the best we can. It is Friday, though, a glorious Friday. Praise the maker. We've got the Pike Breakdown Lane coming up at 8:30, and that's how we are giving away our Hair Fest tickets today. Hair Fest coming up here, Indian Ranch on Sunday. Another great day of tributes by the lake, the OG Fest, if you will. We have the Trifesta with Rock Fest and Grunge Fest, but Hair Fest was there in the very beginning. And we've got a great lineup of tributes this year, all headlined by Osmosis, the Ozzy tribute. I love it when people dress up and they come to Hair Fest. It's a great party every year. So this is what you do. You go to the Pike Breakdown Lane, leave a message since we're going into Labor Day. You want to qualify to get those tickets. Let us know where you work. Let us know what you do, where you work. We're going into Labor Day. All right, let's pay tribute to the laborers, people who actually work for a living. 774-670-0231. Leave a voicemail message. Make sure you leave your name and phone number, too, if you want to go for those Hair Fest tickets. Shout out for your work and what you do. Let's hear it. Or else you can comment on anything else we're talking about during the show. The usual stuff. Usual silliness. Or you can make a request. Horrible dad jokes, always welcome. But if you want to go for those tickets, let us know where you're working, what you do. 774-670-0231. We'll play your messages back at 8:30 this morning.

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1: No incident slowing your ride right now as you travel on 290 East between Kelly Square and Grafton Street. You're moving along on 146 North from the Turnpike to 290. 190 looking good, Mountain Street to Gold Star Boulevard. You've got light to moderate volume on 395 as you travel through Auburn and Oxford. You've got a decent ride through Lancaster on 190 North. And on the Pike East, you're slow Natick to Weston. I'm Jackie Murphy with your Right Now Traffic.
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0: 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Wasting my time, 720. Coming up in about 10 minutes, new feature on the show. We're going to do this every Friday. It's Fitzy's Friday Blitz. We're going to talk a little sports with your old pal Fitzy, Nick Stevens. You've seen him on Instagram, on Facebook, on YouTube, everywhere, doing his sports takes, especially doing his Patriots takes. He's a Patriots freak. We'll talk a little Pats. They got their season opener coming up next Wednesday against the Seahawks, a rematch, if you will, and we'll talk about that, maybe touch on some Red Sox. That's coming up in 10 minutes. You can listen to that on the Pike app, absolutely free to download to your smartphone. You can listen to us anywhere in the world. If you're traveling for Labor Day weekend, please take us along. Also, we're giving away Hairfest tickets. That's happening Sunday at Indian Ranch in Webster. Another great day of tributes. Hairfest, always a great party. The weather looks great. And to win those this morning, you got to leave a message on the Pike Breakdown Lane. That's 774-670-0231. And since we're getting into Labor Day, let us know where you work and what you do. And if you're going for the tickets, leave your name and phone number. We'll choose a winner at random before the end of the show today. All right, so let us give your work a shout out. Let us know what you do for Labor Day for the working folks out there. All right, 774-670-0231. Or leave a comment on anything we've been talking about during the show. Or, you know, we always love the horrible dad jokes. We take requests on the Breakdown Lane, too. 774-670-0231. Right now, let's get some headlines here with Mr. Hank Stoltz.
1: Trial. The judge may be forced to declare a mistrial if the jury continues to be deadlocked. Clancy's attorney asked for one juror to be removed, saying they spurned the instructions of the court and are preventing a verdict. The judge instructed jurors Thursday on reasonable doubt. Hitting the road today, AAA suggests you get an early start and head out before noon to beat the Labor Day rush. If you are leaving Saturday morning, they suggest you do so early, before 10 a.m. Goose, Massachusetts' most famous and beloved water monitor lizard, is returning to Webster 1 year after his great escape. The ensuing man lizard hunt saw people from all over come and try to find him, and the story had a happy ending, as he was found, and he's been enjoying life with the Rainforest Reptiles Show. On Saturday, September 26th, he will appear before 11 and noon at the Gladys E. Kelly Public Library. You can sign up now to reserve your space. The Red Sox win in Baltimore 6-5 over the Orioles. Woo Sox saw their game suspended after 10 innings in Buffalo. They'll pick up at 5 today. Look for a high of 80 with sun and clouds. Cooler temperatures on Saturday and Sunday, high in the low 70s. Things looking good for Labor Day. Sunny with a high in the upper 70s. I'm Hank Stoltz, and you're up to date.
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3: You're all filled in now on this Friday morning on 290 East between College Square and Shrewsbury Street. Your Labor Day weekend ride is busy on 146 North between Vernon Hill and 290. Pockets of delay on the Turnpike eastbound beginning at the Natick Service Plaza to 95 in Weston. 395, you're looking good between Route 16 and 20. No issues on 20 through Grafton. I'm Jackie Murphy with your Right Now traffic.
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0: And the right way. It's Fitzy's Friday Blitz. 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
1: Here we are, first installment of Fitzy's Friday Blitz with our old pal Fitzy, or some as some know him, like his mom, Nick Stevens. Thank you very much, Nick. How you doing, man?
2: Shu, it is finally great to be back with you again, where we belong, in the heart of rock and roll that is still beating, Worcester, the Worm Town. Let's go. I cannot believe we are just 5 days away from the kickoff of the Patriots' comeback from a crushing Super Bowl loss when everyone expected it to be on a friggin' Wednesday night in Seattle.
1: Wednesday.
2: I mean, does the NFL surprise you at all anymore? I understand. I know that they want to own 24/7, 365 of our lives, our dollars, our interest, our clicks, our views, and our timeline. But friggin' Wednesday night football? I mean, I'm just getting over my Labor Day hangover, and I'm, you know, packing the kids' lunches and getting their trapper keepers and backpacks in order for back to school. And now I got to deal with the Patriots having a Super Bowl rematch and kicking off the post-Rossini season. What am I doing?
1: And Wednesday, yeah, it does seem odd, unless there's some weird connection between having it on a Wednesday and the metric system and the NFL trying to break into Europe. But I'm still trying to figure out the connections there. I got to smoke weed for that, I guess.
2: Yeah. First of all, you and I both know there's an edible for everything.
1: Right.
2: One.
1: Yes.
2: And number two, you know that you would watch the blank out of if, like, you heard Mike Tirico or Joe Buck's voice, "Hello, America, good afternoon, and welcome to FAF, Friday Afternoon Football." That you would be, we all would be sucked in. We all would be watching from work on our phones.
1: Oh, yeah.
2: You know, like, supposing people actually work in the afternoons, unlike the two of us derelicts. Like, no, there's... They want to own the entire week, and I am sitting here right now telling them I am willing to give it to them. So, of course, I am totally dialed in. I don't want to wish away a single day of summer, but if that gets me one step closer to a diet of carbonated adult sports water, buffalo chicken dip, and football, then let's do it.
3: All right. Hit the fast-forward button already.
1: Yeah, let's just start it up, whatever day it is. I know this is a couple of days old news, but... What was Kayshon Booty? That was a huge surprise to me. Was it a huge surprise to you getting rid of him?
2: No, it was not. This was one of the worst kept secrets in all sports. The guy put in a trade request. Once the Patriots in free agency signed Romeo Doubs to be their number two wide receiver, full well knowing that the absolute worst kept secret in all of Pat's Nation wasn't the Rossini and Vrabel scandal, but rather that they had a signed deal for A.J. Brown and they just needed to wait until June 2nd to execute the trade. Kayshon Booty knew he was going to be at best a number three, probably the number four receiver, but he feels as though he's played well enough to get number two ops. Now, I know all the man children out there are laughing, going, Fitzy said Booty had number two ops. Yes, but he wasn't going to get paid. He wasn't going to get both the targets, the receptions, the touchdowns, and obviously all of those statisticals that would help him get the contract, the second contract, the highly coveted contract that he believes he richly deserves. So the best thing to do was to trade him elsewhere, give him a chance. The one room in the building where the Patriots probably have the best depth is wide receiver, with Mac Hollins, with young Kyle Williams, with pop star Douglas, who every year we all take the cheese and say, yeah, you know what, I think, I keep saying this every August, but, you know, I think this is the year Pop Douglas breaks out, and he's like, Wes Welker 2.0. This is the year. And I took the cheese. They got Doubs, they got AJ, and they got the living legend of Efton Chisholm III, future Patriots Hall of Famer. So they're stacked. They could afford to deal away Booty. And
1: can we afford to lose Christian Gonzalez, though? I mean, he's putting up a fight. He got all pissy when Devon Weatherspoon from the Seahawks got $132 million. Now he probably wants, what, $150 or something like that?
2: Yeah, $132 million, that won't even get you a friggin' three-bedroom.
1: I know. How do you live?
2: Really? I know. I can't even afford 1,400 square feet in Shrewsbury, guy. What am I going to do with $132 million, 100 of which is guaranteed? No, the whole deal was, and I thought this was going to be the fait accompli of things, was Devon Weatherspoon, who had a huge Super Bowl blitzing off the side of Will Campbell, Sling Blade, the left tackle, against the Patriots back in February. He was going to get paid, and he's also represented by the same agent that represents Gonzo. So you think, well, come on, we're keeping it all in the family here. One guy gets paid. Now, as soon as that gets taken care of, the other very expensive shoe drops, and the next guy just gets, you know, that contract, you know, like when you go on vacation, you get that little rum topper on top of the old Miami Vice or the Pina Colada. Just get, you know, a little sweetener, an extra couple hundred thousand or $1 million. Must be nice. And we all march merrily along to the beat of our low-income drum while these multimillionaires play our favorite sport. And for some reason, I don't know what it is. It's easy to say, like, yeah, Kraft's being cheap again, damn it. It's like Belichick's pulling the strings all over again. I think that's too easy. But at the same time, when all your national reporters like Adam Schefter and his 13 cell phones are telling you the Patriots and Gonzo are far apart and a deal is not imminent, it's really frustrating because the numbers are very simple, Shu. When Gonzo's on the field, the Patriots have a top five defense in the NFL. When Gonzo is off the field, they have a bottom 12 defense.
1: So you think it'd be worth it? You think, yeah, they should just bite the bullet, give him his whatever, 150, whatever's above 132.
2: Yeah.
1: To appease.
2: First of all, someone bought 9% of the Patriots a year and a half ago. So I know the Krafts have some, their Venmo account has plenty to be able to pay for dinner in a timely manner.
1: Like
2: now, if we're all doing it, we're Bob all doing Kraft. A check share, if you know what I mean.
1: I see Bob Kraft working Venmo.
2: Jonathan, are we friends with Gonzo's agent?
1: Is this you? Okay. All right.
2: What does it mean I have to verify the last four numbers of that? Jonathan! Yeah, so, like, why are we splitting the check here? Just pay, you know, full Malkovich. Pay that man his money.
1: Yeah.
2: Just get, because he is, I mean, is it, are any of them worth it? No, but it's also not our money. Look, the World Cup was just there, for God's sake.
1: Yeah, that's true.
2: Think about how much money they got in Mick Ultra and Stella sales alone when the freaking Scots were in town.
1: Absolutely.
2: Side note, Shoe Dog.
1: Yeah.
2: I miss the Scots.
1: I'm going to go see them about a year from now. Hopefully, I'll be in Scotland with a bunch of Pike listeners. And
2: what are you got a show going on?
1: Well, we're gonna try to do a live broadcast, but it's a 10-day tour we had planned out with our friends at Colette Travel, and we're telling people to get on the wagon. Let's go to Scotland, visit our friends. We'll bring an official Worcester traffic cone over.
2: Oh,
1: with
2: my
1: us,
2: God, and my liver's been telling me to get on the wagon for years.
1: That's a probably poor use of words.
2: I apologize for nothing. I'm on the pike, number one. And number two, take me with you, lad. Yeah. Let's go. Come on. Let's do it. I had so much fun. Like, they basically, like, the same way that Tom Cruise in Top Gun 2 saved movies, in a lot of ways, I feel like the Scots saved our sports summer. You know, The Bruins peed down their leg. The Celtics crapped the bed. Jaylen Brown got traded for 50 cents on the dollar. The Red Sox were struggling. And then the Scots come to town, and they drank our bars dry and made love to our women. 9 months from now, there's going to be all these children named Fergus and Angus running freely throughout the Massachusetts public school system. Fine. It's all good. The bagpipes and the kilts and all the views of their undercarriage and the chants and the cheers and the songs. It was just so great. And next thing you know, as soon as the Scots leave town, Red Sox turn it around. Pat's camp looks great. We get A.J. Brown. I'm telling you, there is a direct correlation with our sister city, which is why, you know, Boston and Edinburgh need to be, like, connected like sports Eskimo bros forever.
1: Yeah, they gave a clinic. That's what they did. They gave a clinic on how to have a good time and not be a-holes about it. And you're right. It kind of rejuvenated everybody, including our teams.
2: Everything, so. and including the Red Sox, who looked great up until about a week ago.
1: Well, you know, I knew this would happen. You know, I'm a true Red Sox fan, so they could win 20 in a row, but I'll just be like, they're going to crap the bed, you know, as soon as you get anywhere near a chance of getting into the playoffs at all. Boy, they're 8 back now. They're five behind the Yankees. Trevor Story and Roman Anthony coming back injected a little life into that, but now it's like, is their bullpen going to be able to hold up? This is just the typical. That was the typical, like, end of August for Red Sox, classic 1989 August for the Red Sox.
2: 100%. Yeah, there is no Morgan magic for this. The you know, the Chattitude, as they're calling it, for manager Chad Tracy, who is obviously beloved around in Pike parts for all the work he did with the Woo Sox.
1: Like, yeah.
2: It can only last for so long. When your team heading into the weekend, like from Saturday through Wednesday, 5 straight games, the Red Sox gave up 8 earned runs or more. Like, you know, stop me if you've heard this before, but that ain't going to cut the mustard, guy.
1: Yeah.
2: Like, that's, there's no such thing as a good time to hit the skids and crap the bed, but that's not the kind of baseball you want to be playing heading down the home stretch when you are protecting the precious, the Fabergé egg that is a wild card berth into the postseason. You just set a major league record being the first team to ever recover from being 14 games below 500 to 14 games over 500 in the fastest time ever. And to just fritter that away by starting all these stumble bums from Portland and these has-beens and the Iron Mike Sharps and the Pete Dohertys of the pitching world, I don't want to see him do it again. But then again, you and I have lived, even with the four World Series this century, shoot, we've lived through enough of this Red Sox trauma to know it's happened before and it can happen again.
1: Yeah. Yeah,
2: I'm ready to get hurt, though. I'm ready to be hurt.
1: No, I knew it. I've been hurt so much. They're hot. They're cold. They're hot. And even when they're hot, it takes them like eight innings to get, you know, to come back. And I just can't handle it. I'm too old for that kind of relationship. You know, I'm tired of playing games. You know, let's just do it. Let's get it over with. And then you can get back home and relieve the babysitter.
2: Yeah, the kind of games I like playing these days, you know, involve a PlayStation or a deck of cards and a 9-year-old, not wondering if the Red Sox are going to stomp all over my heart and then pitch it off the pike, later on, you know. Or roll it up in a carpet and dump it in the Mystic River.
1: Yeah. Well, listen, Nick Fitzy Stevens, your old pal Fitzy, thank you very much for Fitzy's Friday Blitz here. We're hoping to do this every week. I appreciate you, man. It's good to hear from you. It's good to be talking with you again.
2: I'm so fired up that the net. Thank you, Shu. It's great to be here. I love the Pike. Love all of you out there in Worcester and well beyond. And let's hope that the next time we talk that the Patriots are 1-0, the 2026 Revenge Tour has gotten underway, and Jaron Duran is not dropping F-bombs so loud they can be heard all the way out to Deerfield.
1: All right, thanks, man.
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0: 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Coming up for the breakdown lane today, that's the way you're going to win your Hairfest tickets, if you leave a message at 774-670-0231. And since we're getting into Labor Day, we want to know where you work and what you do. 774-670-0231. If you want to go for the Hairfest tickets, make sure you leave your name and phone number. We'll choose a winner at random before the end of the show. Pay a little tribute to the working folks here going into Labor Day. And hopefully you do have Monday off, because Hairfest is on a Sunday at Indian Ranch. And it's always a really good party. So, and make sure you're dressing up for that also. I got this great story here. You know, we always, the news is so focused on the negative, but there's a great story. Actually, this is really bizarre, because it's a great story out of Florida. Nobody's face is getting eaten. Nobody's crashing their car on meth. It's these two teenagers in Florida who created an app called Pizza for a Purpose. And they're like in eighth and ninth grade, these two teenagers. And what it does is people can order pizza through local pizza shops through the app. And what they will do is deliver it to places like homeless shelters, community centers, other community organizations that are fighting food insecurity, you know, places like that. They've delivered, they figure right now, over 25,000 slices so far. And it's a really great story. And here is one of the kids, Ashrita Kaza, who helped develop it and how she was inspired to do it.
1: Their reaction really warms our hearts. It just, their faces just light up the second they get the pizza. When my brother and I were volunteering at local places, we noticed many families were in line for food, and it wasn't just adults. There were also many young children our age, and it just shocked us because we didn't think there were kids our age who needed food.
2: It's just a blessing. I mean, the smiles on their faces, it's very rewarding, whether it's a grandparent being able to take it home to their grandkids, or whether it's just a senior who, having a pizza for dinner is a luxury item.
0: Yeah, and that's Keith LeBeau, who runs one of the local food pantries that benefits from the Pizza for a Purpose app down there from these two kids in Florida. It's a great story. It reaffirms my hope for the future with kids like that. There is a pizza place here in Worcester that does something similar, not exactly that, but flatbread pizza over there on Green Street. They are always giving back to the community. I had lunch there yesterday, and they work a lot with local organizations, including the Woo Fridges, which are near and dear to my heart. You know, and anybody that helps fight food insecurity is a total, I'll totally back you up, you're a total ally of mine.

0: got to bring your attention to one thing. They use all their ingredients come from local farmers. Everything, including their veggies, which is the safest place to get your veggies these days from local farmers, because, you know, this is, so you won't get explosive diarrhea, for crying out loud. They have this pizza special now, and you got to jump on it. It's called the Pistol Packin' Cowboy, and it's like grilled peaches and candied jalapenos on cheese, like a white pizza, no red sauce. Unbelievable flavor combination. I highly recommend that if you're looking for a great pizza this weekend. I had it yesterday. I had lunch there with a friend. We actually bowled a few frames. They got the awesome classic Candlepin bowling alley in their downstairs bar. And that pizza is amazing. So if you're looking for good pizza, American Flatbread, they support good causes, but that Pistol Packin' Cowboy, it's a special. So get to it this weekend, because I don't know if they're going to have it after this weekend. Tell them Mike Shue sent you. All right, let's get our headlines right now with our good friend Hank Stoltz.
1: Good morning. Here are the stories we are following at this hour. If you're traveling today, AAA suggests you leave before noon to beat the Labor Day traffic. Try and leave before 10 tomorrow morning. Still no verdict in the Lindsey Clancy case, and if the jury continues to report to the judge they are deadlocked, he may be forced to declare a mistrial. The judge instructed the jurors on reasonable doubt Thursday before sending them back to work. The defense says one juror is preventing a verdict. Pabst Beer Company is preparing to offer a $20,000 reward to get a truckload of beer back. This isn't a stunt or promotion. Someone stole the beer back in August. The company is angry and wants it back. Right now, the reward is at $5,000, but if they haven't found the culprit or the beer by the 9th, they'll raise the reward. Altogether, $70,000 worth of product was stolen, including over 1,500 cases of PBR. Boston Red Sox with a 6-5 win over the Orioles. Wu Sox's schedule has come out. They start the season at home on March 26th. Their game in Buffalo suspended after 10 innings last night. They resume play at 5 this afternoon. Well, sun and clouds today, high of 80 degrees, overnight low in the 60s, partly cloudy and cooler on Saturday, high in the low 70s, sun and clouds on Sunday and cooler still, high struggle to reach 70, and then on Labor Day, looks good, sunshine, high in the 70s. I'm Hank Stoltz, and you're up to date.
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3: You're dealing with some delays on 290 East, College Square to Shrewsbury Street. You're looking pretty good right now on 146 North, getting on to 290. No problems on 395 from the state line through Auburn. 190 is looking good, Mountain Street to Gold Star Boulevard. Route 20, you've got a little company through Worcester. And if you're traveling on the Turnpike eastbound, you're in great shape until you approach the Weston Barracks. I'm Jackie Murphy with you right now.
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Aerosmith, 100 FM The Pike, Worcester's Rock Station, 808. Coming up about 20 minutes or so. Going to be playing your messages back from the Pike Breakdown Lane. That's how we're giving away our Hairfest tickets today. And Hairfest happening on Sunday, Indian Ranch in Webster. Beautiful day of tributes by the lake. We've got Osmosis, the Aussie tribute, who've done the Hairfest for us before. They're amazing. And we've got Crucified, the Motley Crue tribute. Shot of Poison, the world's greatest Poison tribute band is playing. And the Priest, the Judas Priest tribute, who are also awesome. I've seen them before, too. Fantastic. And we've got Van Hagar, the Van Halen tribute, playing. Also, specifically, Sammy Hagar era Van Halen. I'm very interested to see that. Never, I have yet to see a tribute band that just does the Hagar era Van Halen. So that's all happening Sunday, Indian Ranch in Webster. And if you want to try to win tickets through the Breakdown Lane, since we're going to the Labor Day, let us know where you work and what you do at 774-670-0231. Make sure you leave your name and phone number, and we're going to choose a winner before the end of the show. 774-670-0231. Play those messages back coming up here, 8:30-ish. Here's a little Van Hagar on the Pike. All right.

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1: We're dealing with some delays on 290 East, College Square to Shrewsbury Street. You're looking pretty good right now on 146 North, getting on to 290. No problems on 395 from the state line through Auburn. 190 is looking good, Mountain Street to Gold Star Boulevard. Route 20, you've got a little company through Worcester. And if you're traveling on the Turnpike eastbound, you're in great shape until you approach the Weston Barracks. I'm Jackie Murphy with your Right Now Traffic.
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1: 100 FM, The Pike and Pearl Jam at 8:23. Coming up, we're going to be playing your voicemail messages from the Pike Breakdown Lane about 10 minutes or so. Make sure if you want to leave one to try to get yourself some Hair Fest tickets for the big show this Sunday at Indian Ranch. Let us know where you're working today and what you do. 774-670-0231. A tribute to the working folks for Labor Day weekend as we get into it here. And 774-670-0231. Make sure you leave your name and number if you're going for those tickets. And we'll choose a winner at random at the end of the show. I don't know what you're grilling out this Labor Day weekend. Let me grab my list that I put so very far away from me here. There's a new study on what each state likes to grill the most. And here in Massachusetts, apparently, we love to grill our lobster and our hot dogs. I'm a steak tips guy. I don't know about you, but lobster and hot dogs, that sounds pretty good, too. Kudos to you if you're doing that this weekend. In New Hampshire, they like their steak tips and their lobster. In Maine, they like their lobster. It just sounds like somebody who's not from New England kind of made this stuff up. It's like every New England state likes their lobster. Although, Rhode Island loves clams and steak. Nothing like a little surf and turf there, right? And then Connecticut, our neighbors to the south, they love their steak and their burgers. Of course, who doesn't love a nice grilled burger? But Vermont, intriguing. Maple ribs. I don't know what those are, but I'm looking up a recipe immediately. May try to do that this weekend. Maple ribs. And after you're grilling and eating and drinking all the beer and having a good time, you're probably going to need something to soothe your stormy stomach. And good for you if you are a fan of pumpkin spice. We are officially in pumpkin spice season. Mylanta has just launched a limited edition fall harvest pumpkin spice recipe. Is that what you would say for Mylanta? 12 ounce bottles, $10 a piece. You can get them on Amazon apparently. But the delicious taste of fall in your Mylanta, which beats the delicious taste of acid reflux. So there you go. You know, my doctor said Mylanta. He was also said to wear Uggs and a vest.
2: Everything in the world's all right now that everything's made with pumpkin spice.
3: Mother pumpkin, yeah.
1: Yeah, I'll stick to regular flavor. Thanks. I just need it to work. All right, we've got our headlines here brought to us by FW Web. 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
4: Good morning. Here are the stories we are following at this hour. Still no verdict in the Lindsey Clancy murder trial. The judge may be forced to declare a mistrial if the jury continues to be deadlocked. Clancy's attorney asked for one juror to be removed, saying they spurned the instructions of the court and are preventing a verdict. The judge instructed jurors Thursday on reasonable doubt. Hitting the road today, AAA suggests you get an early start and head out before noon to beat the Labor Day rush. If you are leaving Saturday morning, they suggest you do so early before 10 a.m. Goose, Massachusetts' most famous and beloved water monitor lizard, is returning to Webster 1 year after his great escape. The ensuing man lizard hunt saw people from all over come and try to find him, and the story had a happy ending as he was found, and he's been enjoying life with the Rainforest Reptiles Show. On Saturday, September 26th, he will appear before 11 and noon at the Gladys E. Kelly Public Library. You can sign up now to reserve your space. The Red Sox win in Baltimore 6-5 over the Orioles. Woo Sox saw their game suspended after 10 innings in Buffalo. They'll pick up at 5 today. Look for a high of 80 with sun and clouds. Cooler temperatures on Saturday and Sunday, high in the low 70s. Things looking good for Labor Day. Sunny with a high in the upper 70s. I'm Hank Stoltz, and you're up to date.
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6: We're busy on 290 East now from Hope Ave to Shrewsbury Street. Looking pretty good on 146 North, moving from Vernon Hill to 290. Not finding any big delays on 395 passing Cudworth Road in Webster. 190 is looking good through Holden and West Boylston. And on the Turnpike eastbound, you've got some slow spots from Weston to Newton. I'm Jackie Murphy with your right Now.
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4: All right. We do it every weekday at this time. We lovingly collect your voicemail messages from the week. And we play them back on the air. Some people may be going for Hairfest tickets. It's going into Labor Day, so we ask you to call in and give your workplace a shout-out. Let us know what you do. Let's see what kind of trouble we can get into this week.
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4: All right. Well, you know, you got a chance. 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Sounds like a good deal.
6: Hey, kid. Little comedy going into the long weekend. My wife said to me this morning, she said, you're not going to believe this. I burnt 2,000 calories last night while I was sleeping. I'm looking at her puzzled. I said to her, what were you dreaming of, exercise? What was going on? She said, no, I was baking some brownies and I fell asleep without a bump. I'm here all week. No applause, just throw money.
4: Fantastic. We always welcome the horrible jokes, especially the horrible dad jokes. Well done, sir. Well,
7: yo, Mike, it's Doug from Millbury. Out here mowing lawns in Millbury, Grafton, Sutton, and Worcester. Just keeping Worcester County beautiful. Have a great holiday weekend, everybody.
4: Awesome, Doug. Thank you for the hard work you do, mowing those lawns, cutting that grass, making everything look lovely.
8: Hey, Mike, it's Nick from Tipton Rock Band. We just wanted to say a huge thank you to everyone who voted for us in the Worcester Music Awards. 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We appreciate you guys. We'll see you out there, and rock on.
4: Yeah, it was a good time last night at Off the Rails for the Pulse Magazine Worcester Music Awards, the Pike. 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Thank you very much for your votes. They said they got the most votes ever for the Worcester Music Awards, so we appreciate that. Thank you so much for not just listening to us, but voting for us. And congratulations to our general manager, Bob Goodell, who won the Lifetime Achievement Award last night. Bob has been involved in radio since the invention of the contraption. Now, since the late 70s. He had a little bit of a hand and setting up the Rolling Stones gig at Sir Morgan's Cove over here back in, I think that was 1980. He worked for years at the old WAAF, and he's been running the cluster of radio stations here, Cumulus Media, with WXLO and Nash Icon for quite a while now. And he is truly an anomaly in this business where he's genuinely a nice guy. So it's nice to see the recognition. Thank you, everybody, for voting, and thanks to Pulse Magazine.
9: Hi, this is Gary from Worcester, and I just want to wish everyone a very happy Labor Day weekend. Enjoy.
4: Thank you, Gary. Gary, frequent caller, frequent contributor to the Breakdown Lane, always positive, the sweetest guy ever. Thank you, Gary. I hope you have a great weekend.
10: Yeah, my name is Vic, Mike. I'm just letting you know why Worcester does not push their policy about jaywalkers. Because this is kind of made a ticket out because the fines are still the old time fines of $2. And it ain't worth making a ticket for a $2 crosswalk violation or a jaywalking violation. That's why they don't push it. Otherwise, it should be $25, but it's only two. That's all. But that's to say, and by the way, you do a good job. I love listening to your music.
4: Well, thank you, Vic. That is amazing. Is it really still just $2 if you're charged with jaywalking in this city? That's, I mean, the paper and the ink are worth more these days. Well, that came up because earlier in the week, Italy next month is enacting a law where you could get fined, I think it was like up to $90 or something like that, for walking into the street while looking at your phone, talking on your phone, or texting. Very similar to what, you know, like we get in trouble for doing that while driving here. Well, in Italy, they do, too. But now they've added that to pedestrians. And I said, you know, we should do that around here, too. We should drive safer, of course. And they've taken steps for that here in the city. But, you know, the pedestrians have to have safe habits also. But if there's a charge of $2 for jaywalking, yeah, sure. Just walk right down the middle of the street. That's insane. Can we confirm that? Can a law enforcement professional call up and let me know if that's true?
11: Hello, Mr. Shu. It's been so long since we talked. I'm wondering how you're doing. I'm doing great. I'd like to hear a very special song by our favorite group, Rush. I want to hear The Big Money. That's right, The Big Money. That's what I make. Have a great day now, Mr. Shu.
4: Sir, I'm going to play your request, not only because Rush is my favorite band, but you are probably the creepiest caller to the breakdown lane, and I'm legitimately afraid of you.
12: Hello, Mike. I would just like to thank all the moms out there that went into labor and gave us this Labor Day weekend. Thank you. Have a great one, everyone.
4: Yes, yes. I hope you have a great Labor Day weekend, pain-free. I hope you got Monday off. I hope to see you at Hairfest on Sunday at Indian Ranch. We'll choose a winner from those at the before the end of the show today. Breakdown Lane brought to us by JV Mechanical. 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Thanks for the messages.
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0: 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By request from the Breakdown Lane, that's a good one. Big money. Can't wait to see those guys. 14th over at the TD Garden in Boston, the 50-something tour. Very interested to see. I've seen all the videos of drummer Annika Niles just doing a spectacular job with the guys. I got to see it live. Can't wait. Can't wait. All right. Coming up, we've got your laugh track in about 10 minutes. And then the all-important Friday haircut. All right. Need a good one today. I've pulled out a few, but always open to your suggestions for a haircut request. 508-799-PIKE, 508-799-7453.
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2: Volume remains fairly light on this Friday morning. Right now, 290 East is moving well. College Square to Shrewsbury Street. 146 North, you're in good shape from Vernon Hill to 290. 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

0: 20 in Auburn. No issues on 190 Mountain Street to Gold Star Boulevard. 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I'm Jackie Murphy with you right now.
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1: Summer's almost over. I like summertime, or as I like to call it, white people hang their feet out of the window of their car weather, which is amazing. I don't understand it, but that's how I know it's warm enough to swim, when I see white people's feet in the window of their car. I get it. It looks amazing. I tried to do it one time. I got pulled over immediately. What do you think you're doing? Put your foot down. Why are you so relaxed? Get out the car. My girl was in the car with me. She didn't help the situation. She just started telling the police things that he couldn't do as he was doing them. You can't handcuff him. I was like, stop giving him suggestions. What are you doing? Women try to help, but I don't know, man. Women, y'all swear you have this thing called women's intuition. Like, you all have this sixth sense, like it's a psychic power, like you're one of the X-Men, and you can just tell when your dude is cheating on you. Okay. Okay, well, if that's true, why do you never use your powers for good? Okay? You never hit the lottery numbers. You never told me who's going to win the game. You could be predicting natural disasters. The earth needs you, ladies. You could be saving the planet.
2: 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Getting some good requests in for the haircut. 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
1: You're doing fine right now as you travel through Auburn on 290 East, passing Swanson Road. You're moving easily after that at Plantation Street, and no issues at 495. No delays on 190 South in West Boylston at the Quinnipiocket Bridge. 146 looking good, 3 minutes turnpike to 290. You're moving well on the turnpike eastbound as you head towards Framingham. I'm Jackie Murphy with your Right Now traffic.
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0: Yeah. I'm ready for a few beers right there. That is Def Leppard for your haircut today. High and dry Saturday night. Going real old school on that one. Definitely OGs in there for Def Leppard. And the sleaze, the cheese factor, it's all laid out right there for you. It's a road of cheese with sleaziness all around right there. 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Great party song right there. So I give that a 10, but it's entirely up to you. Your ratings, you can text them in at 508-799-PIKE, 508-799-7453. Remember, rating for hairiness, you're rating the whole hairy package. You know, not just the song, but is it the sleaze whiz factor, which I talked about? Is it sleazy enough, cheesy enough? The wardrobe. At that time, Def Leppard was kind of a jeans and t-shirt band. So that doesn't, I guess that doesn't apply here. Def Leppard, though, that does count for spelling. We do count for spelling. When it comes to hair metal, like Rat with two T's or Kicks with an X, Def Leppard, D-E-F-L-E-P-P-A-R-D. Sure. We'll give them points for spelling on that one. You know, I give that a, Paul Stanley's Chest, which is a positive rating, as opposed to a Jean-Luc Picard from Star Trek, which is a completely bald, you know, which is a one. All right. But let us know. Let us know what you think. 508-799-PIKE, 508-799-7453. Oh, right off the bat. 518 texter, person who hates everything here. Oh, they actually like this. Now that's a good weekend song. It is. That's a great song going into a 3-day weekend. Hopefully you have a 3-day weekend. 802 texter here. Almost as hairy as the hairiest band with Greg Allman, Brian May, and fronted by Jerry Cantrell playing Bob Ross tribute music. That is a galaxy of hair right there. That's lovely. 774 texter, 10 plus plus plus plus. Here's another 508 texter with another 10 plus plus. This 508 texter says 1 million. Wow. Impressive rating. This 508 texter says Chewbacca's rocking this hair and cheese classic at his Labor Day party. The pool of Velveeta is ready. Nothing high or dry there. Well, maybe not dry. 508 texter, extra cheese pizza being eaten by Chewbacca. That's pretty hairy. Also, great rating. All right, awesome ratings today for the haircut. We do it every weekday at this time.
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2: You're doing fine right now as you travel through Auburn on 290 East passing Swanson Road. You're moving easily after that at Plantation Street and no issues at 495. No delays on 190 South in West Boylston at the Quinnipiocket Bridge. 146 looking good. 3 minutes turnpike to 290. You're moving well on the turnpike eastbound as you head towards Framingham. I'm Jackie Murphy with your right now traffic.
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0: 100 FM The Pike and Soundgarden. Happy birthday, Kim Thayil, a guitar player extraordinaire. Is a human? I believe he's an alien. But according to this piece of paper, he does have a birthday here on Earth, and he is 66 today. Soundgarden getting back together briefly to play the halftime performance at the opening night for the Seahawks, or the Patriots are playing. And they're going to have Taylor Momsen from The Pretty Reckless singing vocals. I think she can handle Soundgarden. If you've ever seen The Pretty Reckless, she is quite the rock vocalist, that little Cindy Lou Who. So that's, I don't think they're going to show any of that, but hopefully somebody will be doing a video of it with some good sound so we can all check it out. Speaking of the Pats, I want to thank your old pal Fitzy, Nick Stevens, for Fitzy's Friday Blitz, our first installment this morning. That was a lot of fun. We're going to try to do that every Friday. Thank you for all your participation in the Pike Breakdown Lane, as well as your ratings for the haircut and everything else. And again, thank you for voting us Best Rock Station in Worcester. We were at the Worcester Music Awards last night. That was great. We are honored. We are very grateful for that. So thank you. Thank you very, very much. And that was a good time. And thanks to Pulse Magazine and Off the Rails for having it. Hope to see you at Hairfest on Sunday. Be there bright and early. Got to find my wig somewhere. It's bad when you lose a wig, right? Not something you usually lose unless there was trouble and I can't remember any, which is even worse. But hopefully, wig or not, I'll be there on Sunday for Pike Hairfest at Indian Ranch. 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So we hope to see you there. I am taking next week off. I'm having, instead of Labor Day, Labor Week. I'm going to sit my butt down on my Chesterfield, as I call it now, and catch up on my Reacher and just enjoy a relaxing week. So I hope you have Monday off. I hope you have a great week. We'll speak at you again the following Monday. And please, don't get arrested.
1: 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Hip, hip, hooray. Hip, hip, hooray. It's finally Friday.
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5: Could the way you think about getting older actually change how you age? 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That's a bigger impact than quitting smoking. 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I'm Dr. Sanjay Gupta, helping you live a better life.

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Aldo Nova, 100 FM, the Pike, Worcester's Rock Station. Oh, it's going to be a nice weekend. Maybe a chance of some rain here tomorrow afternoon, but I tell you, the weather forecast...

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Well, it's a Yacht Rock weekend this weekend here on 100 FM, The Pike. It kicks off at 6 o'clock tonight during the Mistress Carrie Radio Extravaganza. You know, there are those people that will sit there and grumble and say Yacht Rock, and they'll pretend to hate it. It's not true. 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

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Chuck Perks coming up on Sunday. It's the 100 FM, The Pike Hairfest. Oh, I've been to Hairfest since day one, baby. And it's always a good time. You know I'm going to be there on Sunday running around, although I don't run around as much as I used to. Because the day after I run around, my body hurts. You know what it's like, don't you? IndianRanch.com to get your tickets, 100 FM, The Pike.

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3: Believe it or not, Monday is Labor Day. And in general, Americans put in more hours at work than people in most other countries. The average in the U.S. is around 1,800 hours. That's more than people in Canada, Australia, Japan, or the U.K., but less than people in Mexico, Chile, and Korea. But which state has the hardest workers? Well, not Michigan. An annual study ranked all 50 states based on things like employment rates, hours worked, average commute, and how much free time people have in general. According to the results, the 10 hardest working states are South Dakota, North Dakota, Alaska, Hawaii, Wyoming, Nebraska, Texas, New Hampshire, Tennessee, and Georgia. Michigan ranked dead last, followed by Oregon, New Jersey, Ohio, Nevada, Rhode Island, California, New York, West Virginia, and Pennsylvania. Where did Massachusetts rank on the list? Massachusetts was 37. That means below average. Below average. How about Connecticut? Connecticut is 35 below average. Rhode Island is 45, so that means they were the least hardworking on this list. 100 FM, The Pike.
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Appetite for the 80s is on. It's sponsored by Big Y. Stupid criminals in the news coming up in 30 minutes. A serial funeral home stretcher thief has been nabbed. We'll discuss in 30 minutes. It's Brian Adams on the Pike.

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Sadness. 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

0: Yes. 100 FM, the Pike, Worcester's rock station. 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
1: Sure, okay.
0: You know, I guess there's a thief that specializes in everything. Like this guy, a 58-year-old man in Florida. His name is Christopher Johnson. He's facing felony charges after he allegedly stole a mortuary stretcher and cot cover worth around $7,100 from a local funeral home. That sounds strange, but that's his thing. He was connected to a string of similar thefts stretching across four states. To bring him down, it took a multi-agency task force spanning Alabama, Georgia, Florida, and South Carolina. One of those tools was flock cameras. So, as incredibly invasive as they are, they seem adept at helping to prevent local funeral homes from being robbed of their stretchers. The investigation remains ongoing because police believe Christopher may have stolen more mortuary stretchers from other places. He's also been arrested for this exact thing before, 2 years ago. It's unclear why he steals stretchers. Apparently, he just understands the resale market. You know, you just can't fix stupid.
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Coming up on Thursday, September 17th, where we've got a special acoustic lunch featuring the band The Calling, and we'll feed you. 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

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Starting tonight at 6 o'clock, it's a Yacht Rock weekend, so we'll be your Yacht Rock station. 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

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Chuck Perks, A Wayward Son. 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

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I'm so excited for a three-day weekend. You have no idea. The only plans I have this weekend, I'm going to be running around Indian Ranch at the 100 FM, the Pike Hair Fest.

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1: Oh, you know this one. Come on, you do. Let's go back to 1990. From the album Every Dog Has Its Day, a bluesy, sleazy metal track from Salty Dog called Come Along.

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1: Those things we most cherish are all put at risk through the improper disposal of mercury in everyday items. Fluorescent lamps, thermometers, thermostats all contain mercury. 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

Partly cloudy in Worcester this afternoon to kick off Labor Day weekend. Creed higher on the pike. My name is Mistress Carrie. Thank you for hanging out with me on this gorgeous Friday afternoon. Partly cloudy and 83 in Worcester today. The possibility of some showers tomorrow afternoon with a high of 71. And otherwise, Labor Day weekend is beautiful. Partly cloudy and 72 on Sunday. Mostly sunny and 76 on Monday. And if you're afraid that now that Labor Day weekend is here, that the weather is going to go to crap, I'm looking at the advance forecast and we're in the 70s. All the way through the 18th. Can you believe the forecast? No. Could it change on a dime? Yes. But I'm choosing to be hopeful because this weekend also signals the official start to Halloween season. Foreigner on the Pike. Say-

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Well, the biggest story this afternoon, the jury said in their note to the judge, it is with a, quote, heavy heart that they are still deadlocked. And therefore, the judge this afternoon has declared a mistrial in the Lindsey Clancy murder case. Just an absolutely crazy story from beginning to end. And it means they are probably going to refile, and this is all going to start up all over again. It's Mistress Carrie on the Friday afternoon of Labor Day weekend. I've got Rise Against tickets to give away to see him October 1st at the MGM Music Hall at Fenway. So keep listening for your chance to win. Blue Oyster Cult on the Pike.

0: the crew on the Pike. It's Mistress Carrie. What the hell happened on this date in history? Easy Rider hit theaters on this date in 1969, starring Jack Nicholson, Peter Fonda, and Dennis Hopper, with a kick-ass soundtrack featuring the band, the Jimi Hendrix Experience, and, of course, Steppenwolf. Also on this date, System of a Down released Toxicity. On this date in 2001, Iron Maiden released their 16th studio album, The Book of Souls, on this date in 2015. The Sex Pistols made their television debut on this date in 1976. Oasis got in trouble on the MTV Video Music Awards on this date in 1996 at Radio City Music Hall because Liam was spatting on the stage and also threw a beer into the crowd. And it was on this date in 2022 that a U.S. judge dismissed a man's lawsuit against Nirvana over the iconic cover of Nevermind. Spencer Eldon, who is the baby on the cover, says that was child pornography, even though the photo was taken by his parents and the band was given permission to use it on the album cover. If you're celebrating your birthday today, you're sharing it with Martin Chambers from The Pretenders, Kim Thayil from Soundgarden, Igor Cavalera from Sepultura, and the late Ty Longley from Great White.
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Led Zeppelin on the Pike, Mistress Carrie kicking off Labor Day weekend. And there's a lot going on with Ozzy. This week, the Halloween Horror Nights opened up in Florida and in Hollywood, California. It is an Ozzy-themed haunted house sanctioned totally by the Osbourne family, using artwork from his album covers, using his music. And one of the things that I wish there was one around here, there is a giant zombie bat that bites Ozzy's head off. Like, come on. Who doesn't want to see that? Ozzy on the Pike.

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Final concert of Queen that was filmed with Freddie Mercury happened in 1986 in Budapest, Hungary, and they have completely restored the footage in 4K, and it is being released in theaters and IMAX on October 7th. It's called Queen Budapest. It's going to be in 2,000 cinemas, including some IMAX screens. You can go to queenbudapest.com to find a theater and buy advance tickets, but it is Queen at their best. I cannot wait to watch this movie. That's a band that I wish I had been able to see live. I remember seeing them on Live Aid, like seeing them on television, but I never got a chance to see Queen literally in concert with a ticket to see Freddie Mercury in person. IMAX, close as I'm going to get. I don't say that about Godsmack because, well, October 24th, they're going to be at Mohegan with Dorothy, and you could just go see them there. I'll be at the show. The tickets are on sale now. Godsmack on the

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Worcester's Rock Station, 100 FM, The Pike, Aerosmith on your Friday afternoon. And literally in 1 week, it is going to be the 25th anniversary of 9/11. And I bring it up because anybody that was an adult that was used to traveling, like, life changed on September 12th forever in the United States and around the world. And one of the things that changed the most was how we fly. I always fly in the aisle seats since 9/11. Always. My husband actually makes fun of me about it, but that's just where I'm comfortable flying now. And partly because people get drunk and do dumb. If you disrupt a flight in this day and age, whatever happens to you is completely justified. I bring it up because just yesterday, an American Airlines flight had to be diverted to Baltimore because a guy on the flight just out of nowhere started rattling off screaming racial and anti-gay slurs. He went berserk, according to the fellow passengers on the plane. TMZ has got photos of this guy. They've blurred his face, which I don't know why, because good old-fashioned New England public shunnings should be a thing when you disrupt a flight. It's a metal tube, thousands of feet in the air, filled with hundreds of strangers, powered by thousands of gallons of one of the most flammable substances known to man. And you want to get froggy? Well, they took an entire roll of duct tape and duct taped this guy to his seat so they could divert the entire flight. Flying is stressful enough. And then you've got this jackass. Let me just tell you, if you disrupt a flight like that, whatever happens to you is 100% deserved. I'm sorry, but if the passengers beat the snot out of that guy, that is 100% in their rights as far as I'm concerned, because everybody's on that plane together. So TMZ's got the pictures of this idiot that went completely berserk. He's an older guy. He's like a 62-year-old guy. He got zip-tied. He got duct-taped. I'm just warning you, if you pull that crap when I'm on the plane, you'll be begging for the Stadies to come get you. Harvey Danger on the Pike.

0: 5 o'clock weekend kickoff is just a few minutes away, and the Yacht Rock weekend kickoff is starting at 6 o'clock. But before all of that happens, I've got to give away my final pair of tickets to see Rise Against at the MGM Music Hall at Fenway on October 1st. I've had keywords all this week to give away tickets. 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Text it right now to 50888. 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
2: A crash in Hopkinton on 495 South before West Main Street has it backed up to almost Route 9, and then both sides of the Pike are slammed before 495 as well. In Worcester, it is slow on 290 westbound from Burncoat down to just about Route 9 Belmont Street. The earlier breakdown is being cleared on the shoulder on 290 East in Worcester by College Square. 190 North is delayed right at that Route 2 merge in Leominster. I'm Dave Gardner with your right now traffic.
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3: Here we are, first installment of Fitzy's Friday Blitz with our old pal Fitzy, or some, as some know him, like his mom, Nick Stevens.
4: Worcester, the worm town. Let's go. I cannot believe we are just 5 days away from the kickoff of the Patriots' comeback from a crushing Super Bowl loss when everyone expected it to be on a friggin' Wednesday night in Seattle.
3: Wednesday.
4: 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What am I doing?
3: 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I got to smoke weed for that, I guess.
4: Yeah. First of all, you and I both know there's an edible for everything.
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Smells Like Teen Spirit, Nirvana on the Pike. The U.S. Open, I guess, smells like weed. They have already had to kick out influencers out of the U.S. Open for not only making a disturbance, but also some influencers actually put close-up photos of their credentials up on the internet. And now Aryna Sabalenka briefly halted her U.S. Open match against Kamila Rymenov because of the strong weed smell before cruising into a fourth round win in New York. She said, quote, "The smell is so strong."

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2: On 290 West, it starts to get slow just over the Shrewsbury line. Gets better after East Central Street in Worcester. 146 North is slow right at 290 in Worcester. 495 South, you're on the brakes from Southboro down to the Pike. Pike westbound slow in Southboro before 495. And then the Pike West is delayed in Auburn after 290. 190 is pretty good. A bit of company through Harvard and Lancaster on Route 2 West. But 395 is clear. I'm Dave Gardner with your right now traffic.
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1: 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Today, Accept is celebrating their 50th anniversary with their new album, Teutonic Titans, that has the band collaborating with a bunch of their friends in honor of their 50th anniversary. Even Rob Halford from Judas Priest is on this album. Amyl and the Sniffers releasing Truth or Consequence. Melissa Ofdemauer from the Smashing Pumpkins and Hole releasing her new album, Bass Womb Room, My 90s 4-track Demos and Field Recordings. The band President releasing Blood of Your Empire. Wage War releasing Landfall. And Theory of a Dead Man releasing their new EP. It's called Part One, Funeral Songs. 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

0: 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On the way at 6 o'clock, we're going to kick off the Yacht Rock Weekend to get you through the long Labor Day weekend. And coming up next week, Iron Maiden and Megadeth are going to be at the TD Garden on Wednesday. Well, Dave Mustaine's new memoir, In My Darkest Hour, is coming out on Tuesday. And yesterday, he announced some book tour dates, which include one in Boston. Here's the problem. If you're going to see Maiden and Megadeth and you're going to be inside the TD Garden, you can't go because Megadeth is going to go on stage. They're going to finish. They're going to go off stage. And then Dave Mustaine is going to head to Parkside Bookshop in Boston from 9 to 10 o'clock at night to do a book signing while everyone else is inside the TD Garden watching Maiden. So if you weren't lucky enough to get those Maiden tickets, well, then you can meet Dave Mustaine at Parkside Bookshop starting at 9 o'clock on Wednesday.
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2: It is a slow ride on 290 West from just over the Shrewsbury Land down to an earlier right lane crash just after Route 9 Belmont Street in Worcester. So a tough ride there. There's also a crash in the left lane in Hopkinton, 495 South before the Pike. That's backed up. Pike westbound slow from Millbury to Auburn. 190 North, you're on the brakes in Leominster right at that Route 2 merge. Not too bad, though, on Route 2 westbound and looking good from Auburn down to Webster and back on 395. I'm Dave Gardner with your right now traffic.
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Shakedown Cruise, Jay Ferguson. It's a Yacht Rock weekend here on the Pike. It's Mistress Carrie, and all weekend long, we're going to be sprinkling in some of your Yacht Rock favorites. And it's a big weekend. Of course, it's Labor Day weekend, but it is also Hairfest weekend. It's happening on Sunday at Indian Ranch in Webster. The forecast looks perfect. Gates open at 11. Music starts at noon, featuring The Priest, the Judas Priest tribute, Crucified, the Motley Crue tribute, Shot of Poison, the Poison tribute, Van Hagar, the Van Halen tribute, and Osmosis, the Ozzy Osbourne tribute. Some last minute tickets. 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

rock and roll band, Worcester's Rock Station, 100 FM, The Pike. My name is Mistress Carrie. Thank you so much for listening. And a huge thank you to everybody that voted for 100 FM, The Pike. We won Best Radio Station at the Pulse Magazine Worcester Music Awards last night. It happened at Off the Rails in Worcester. Thank you for your votes. Thank you for listening every day. Congratulations to the big boss, Bob Goodell, not only for getting a Lifetime Achievement Award, but he also received the Key to the City of Worcester. He is our fearless leader. And, well, thank you, because we're the best radio station in Worcester. You voted. The voters have spoken. Lincoln Park.

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0: When you're in love with a beautiful woman, it's a Yacht Rock weekend on the Pike. That's Dr. Hook. It's Mistress Carrie. I have to play you this audio. Anybody that's in law enforcement, you get the call that, you know, something got hit on the road in the middle of the night. You got to go and check it out. Well, Sheriff Woody Wallace, he showed up because there was a deer that got hit on the highway, and he's got a dash cam. So he's out of his car. It's the middle of the night on a long, dark road, and there's the deer kind of laying on the white line on the breakdown lane. And he's there with the flashlight and whatever, and then all of a sudden, like a Monty Python skit, I'm not quite dead yet. I'm feeling much better. The deer pops up and is fine. But listen to Sheriff Woody Wallace.
1: Okay, it's good.
0: Okay, it's good. Ah, it's awake, he says. Okay, it's good. These guys are playing the halftime show of the Seahawks-Pats game coming up on Wednesday in Seattle. And, well, if you're celebrating your birthday today, you're sharing it with Kim Thayil from Soundgarden. Pretty new on the Pike.

0: Queensryche on the Pike. It's Mistress Carrie. It's a Yacht Rock weekend here on the Pike. It is Labor Day weekend. Before I get out of here, if you're in the market for a skid steer, Metallica's foundation, the All Within My Hands Foundation, partnered with Case Construction Equipment, and they basically have a James Hetfield-inspired Case skid steer that is available for auction, with all of the proceeds going to the All Within My Hands Foundation. It's available for bidding right now via the Purple Wave auction site. These are the kinds of relationships we love. Since day one, the team at CNH has embraced the work that All Within My Hands is doing across the board, from direct financial support to the Metallica Scholars Initiative, where we provide funding for trade education, to volunteering with us at food banks along Metallica's M72 World Tour, and now this incredible machine that I dare say anyone to actually use in the dirt, says Renee Richardson from the All Within My Hands Foundation. You can check the thing out. It's on the Purple Wave auction site. But if you want a Metallica-themed skid steer, Metallica's got one that you can bid on. I'll be back on your radio on Tuesday. Have a fantastic long holiday weekend, and Hairfest 2026 is coming up on Sunday.
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Somewhere, a Harley rider's quietly enjoying Hall & Oates. Maybe not so quietly.